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3: 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Trevor.
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0: He's cleared local and NCIC. 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They've put me on hold. His global has him marked potential for violence.
1: 389 on
0: tonight.
2: Yeah. 740. On hold with county right now.
0: A-firm, I can check OSC in and see if he has anything.
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0: 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Danforth Arts District, Sam Young David, 826. It's a silver Kia.
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0: 844's local county, last name Dunsworth. David Union Noir, Sam William Ocean, Robert Tom Henry, first name Bryson. Boy Robert Young, Sam Ocean Nora, DOB 72005. White male.
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0: 613 MLB. What was the phone number that called?
1: We have one Oklahoma County send it in.
0: 10-4. 560, that was 712.
1: 7. It looks like it was actually going to be a 911 only line, but Oklahoma County did call it in.

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1: If Mark Tribble is trespassing for Sprout.
0: From I checked earlier, and it appears that he is not trespassed from Sprouts.

0: 7-4 Emmett.
1: Okay.
0: Well, I'll be clear here. He's on his way, and I'll be en route to Walmart on Danforth with some 10-17.

0: 38. Boulevard News. 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Clear. They went eastbound towards Kelly, YGMC, SUV.
1: 5-3-7, I'm 9th of Broadway. I'll go check the area on that.
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Hey, Farm.

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From OSCN, it looks like it was served to the Donald subject on the 30th of March. March at 9 a.m. 10-4, thanks.

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0: 10-4. If you don't mind just checking the area for that, I'll get you more description.
1: All right, I'm going to head down towards his listed address just north of Evan Rodenhauer Field.
0: 10-4.

0: 638 to 560.
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0: 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Sorry.
1: Yeah, it's 417 West Lynn Drive. I'm heading down that way now.
0: We're all heading that way.
1: You got a tag one?
0: Confirmed.

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At 600, Village Parkway. 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
0: Chuckleford, 18 North Grand Fork Drive, 18 North Grand Fork Drive, District 1. Female called 911, said that she was trying to FaceTime 911. Then hung up.
1: 7-4.
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0: 692-678. 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

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A Miller EMS is also responding. Engine two is clear.

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0: District 10-6, check reckless driver, 1200 East 2nd, 1200 East 2nd, target District 4, to white SUV, possibly a Ford Escape, speeding through the parking lot eastbound.
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0: Resident advised of a gas smell inside the home. No one's feeling ill or needing medical attention. They have evacuated. ONG's en route.
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0: I think that's a 600 block of North Kelly. It's Paul Edward X-ray 401 on a black Mercedes.
1: Thanks.
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0: 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She's 10-4, and I called RP back.
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0: 317. I'm with him on the north side of Santa Fe.
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0: Clear, I'm in Roger.
1: It's Roger 17. Go ahead.
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0: Check fireworks at Covell and Coltrane. Covell and Coltrane. It's been going on since 9:15 in this area.
2: All right.

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2: 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I'm just confirming that ONG is responding out here.
1: Affirm, ONG is en route.
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0: 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Calling party's not involved. 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
0: Go ahead. Check a suspicious subject at 2504 Pawnee Crossing, 2504 Pawnee Crossing. It's going to be a black female wearing a white shirt with orange letters on the front, unknown pants. She was riding a bicycle, was sitting in the RP driveway for a little bit until the garage light came on, unknown direction of travel from the house.
1: First subject, last name Lee, Lincoln Edward Edward, first name is Belinda, Baker Edward Lincoln, Ida Nora David Adam, date of birth is
0: 665 Coltrane and Sweetbriar. 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
0: Go ahead.
1: Second subject is going to be last name Sanchez, Sam Adam Nora, Charles Henry Edward Zebra, first name Jesus, John Edward Sam, Union Sam, date of birth is 4-12-69, white male.
4: 15th and Coltrane to the east on a black pickup pulling a lawn trailer. Can't see the tag.
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0: Temp. Temp.
1: 65 on the temp for the brand.
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0: Temp.
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0: Is your Lee subject out of another state?
1: Negative. She's telling me she has 44s out of Tulsa and possibly Diamond County.
0: 10-4.
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2: 23 Evan.
0: Go ahead.
2: 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She advised that the parties are separated and one guy left on a bike. So everything's 10-4 for now.
0: And clear.

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0: 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Your lead subject has possible 44s out of Tulsa, Texas, and what other county?
1: Guymon.
0: 10-4.
2: 676, I have negative contact.
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1: Clear. She did say that she didn't have a 43, but on ODCR, I'm seeing some 44s.
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0: 617 in the traffic.
1: Go ahead.
0: 15th in the territories. It's a tribal tag, William Tom, 573. I have a blanking time.
1: 10-4.
2: Six is for me.
1: Go ahead.
2: I am pulling him up in the system. I'm not sure why it's not pulling up on your side, but I'm ready for that. So if you do that.

0: clear. Your lead subject, No 43, found she is 10-12 Texas County times 3. They're not going to take her. We're still waiting on a teletype back from Tulsa County. She's clear, local in Oklahoma County. Your Sanchez subject is clear, local in county, 10-12 NCIC out of Minnesota and Texas. They're both in-state extradition only. They won't pick up on them. He is 10-12-43 revoked.
1: Clear. Thank you.

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0: The Sonic, second ride to the south. Queen, Sam Lincoln, 319, Black Cadillac, Escalade.
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2: 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Good.
0: 1090. Are we going to have local charges for your lease subject?
1: Quest.
2: Paper.
0: Clear. She is 1012 toll, so they're going to place a hold on her. I'm going to send them an admin message.
2: 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Thank you.

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0: 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Give me 2 seconds. Grab it.
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0: Check receive information on larceny at 930 East 2nd, 930 East 2nd. The RP will be outside. It's going to be a white male wearing blue shirt with a hat. Advise someone used the cell phone and never gave it back. He is able to point the direction of the apartment that he might be in.
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0: OMS doesn't list addresses here as separate units. I do have one call from Unit 203, the Louisa Cantu. It's from 2023, though.
2: Sorry, I cut you off. 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
0: 10-4. It's from 2023, and it's going to sound like alarm.
2: Can I check in one last name, Godwin, George David, William, Ida Nora, first name Joshua, 913 and 70 signal?
3: 398,
0: 10-4. 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
0: 10-4.
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0: Most recent on OSBI 61226 from us for failure to appear on driver's license, canceled, suspended, or revoked.
1: Clear. Can you go ahead with anything else on there in any other counties?
0: Yeah, I'm in the 676.
2: Same with the Coltrane.
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0: Affirm, 718-24, Oklahoma City, domestic AMB and AMB, 117-2012, Wagner, due to appear on grand larceny, 12-23-2011, Washington County, for carrying weapons and possession of controlled substance, 8-12-9... 10-4.

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0: 10-4.
1: 1-2-2.
0: All right. Cut.
2: 1232nd. I'm actually pulling to the McDonald's. Mary Charles George 375. It's a maroon Nissan Altima.
1: Lincoln Ida Victor Edward Robert 8-6-2008 on a American Indian male. I think he's a missing juvenile.
0: 10-4. Clear to me.
1: Go ahead.
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0: Over in Blanche. Personalized tag, Lincoln Ocean, Victor Edward, Mary Edward. It's on an Audi SUV.

0: I'm gonna take that. Check Backless Drivers, I'm 16, Red Rock Drive, 2216 Red Rock Drive. It's going to be a red Jeep, unknown 28, and a black Ford pickup, Sam Adam X-Ray, 667. They had knocked on the CP's door, then drove off. They were speeding through the neighborhood, left towards Scoville.
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0: 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I need the phone numbers. I'll check the apartment complex to see if he's there.
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2: 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I had negative contact with both key holders for this times two.
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4: 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Thank you.
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0: Sorry, I've told advise that we're 98 off hand. He's on his way.
3: 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Nothing visible from the outside.
1: You haven't already. Do you mind just calling UCO and seeing if they have that vehicle on file, if he's a student there or that student? Stand by.

0: 551, UCO advised they have a profile on the subject, but he's not currently enrolled, possibly enrolling for the fall semester.
1: 365, Bumby.
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4: 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Do I need to head down there?
2: Well, they're not sure which university he's walking, so not really sure.
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1: Good.

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1: Looks like Robert Charles Robert. Go ahead.
0: Made a contact at the apartments. I'll head east as well.
1: Heaven's clear.
2: 577 traffic.
1: Go ahead. Sorry, Robert Charles Robert, 867 is 29 out of Elk City on a Ford Expedition blue in color.
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3: Okay, if you would build me a call at OnQ 33rd and Kelly and send off a confirmation, I'll do the recovery on.
1: 10-4, would you like another?
3: Yeah, they just told me about it. It's been here a while.
4: 568 traffic.
1: 10-4. Go ahead.
4: Kelly and Gemini, Mary David George, 885. It's a gray Malta.
3: Also, see if you can get owner information so we can try to contact them. I imagine we'll try to have the impound with them.
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0: Vocal with Engine I-1, Edmund.
1: Okay.
0: I was able to get a hold of the owner of the building by phone. She's on her way out here to turn the alarm off. It'll probably be going off in the next half hour or so.
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0: Second Lillard, Robert John Paul, 145 Otoy, Nissan pickup.
1: 10-4.

0: Evan 2369, go to V, please.
1: 369, Evan
0: OB. I've received the hit confirmation. I will put the Alexander Hansen, the owner of the vehicle, in the call notes. Can you advise if the vehicle is occupied?
1: 712, Trevor. Negative, it's been here for a week or so, they said.
0: Go ahead. 10-4. Oh, would you like me to send that locate?
2: Third and Broadway, Mary Charles George, 375 on a red Nissan Altima.
1: Yeah, it's fine. Did it? One of the owner.
0: 10-4. I don't believe they have. I can give them a call and patch you through if you'd like.
1: 479-617. That's fine. If you can put his phone number in, I'll just call me in a minute.
0: 10-4.
1: Station, go ahead.
2: Pack one, please.

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1: Go ahead, on B.
2: 7-4 for traffic.
0: 10-4. Fairfax PD advised that your subject is no longer missing. It was not removed when he returned home.
1: Clear. Could you try and get parental information from them?
0: Affirm.

0: 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Sound Abram
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0: All right, negative sound site. 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There's no keys with the vehicle.

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1: Go ahead.
0: Yeah, Edmund in the tracks. It's Paul David Zebra 399 on a white Nissan.
1: 10-4.
0: Five 77, clear traffic.
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0: 6-7, I'll be check on.
1: Hey, Frank. 676.
0: Good. I put the information in the call notes. I don't think she has a 43, but if you could check her all the way.
1: Hey, Frank. The first ping for that phone was on the east side of the Liberal Arts building in the parking lot with a 365-meter radius.
2: 369,
1: go ahead.
0: Okay.
2: Hey, can you call the record and let them know they need to come in through the drive-thru, like the wrong way on the south side?
1: It looks like Hookup's going to be responding.

0: 676. I'm going to think I'm out with himself on the liberal arts movement.
1: 10-4. 665 is original.
0: He was out here too. 398, traffic.
1: Go ahead.
0: Edmund rode in the tracks on a black Chrysler Robert Mary Zebra 587.

0: Evan, that's Lincoln 369 on V. I believe we have the owner of that recovered stolen vehicle on the line, if you would like to call in.
1: Okay.

0: I wasn't able to find anything. 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
1: Clear. Yeah, you probably won't be able to find anything. She told me she doesn't have any ID.
0: 10-4. I wasn't able to find anything with OSBI either, and she was clear, local and county.
1: I'm clear. Thank you.

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1: And then run state.
0: District units are 10-6, start for domestic, 1900 Kicking Bird Road, 1900 Kicking Bird Road, apartment 102. It's going to be a 911 hang-up. On the callback, a female was yelling, no, he didn't do it, and then disconnected. Unknown weapons, unknown 88. Got the address from previous call history.
1: 10-4.
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3: 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Are you advised that we had a skateboard that's electrical, and it was inside their house. It caught on fire, and they moved it outside of the apartment. It's on the sidewalk currently. It's still on fire. Their fire extinguisher is not working, and they would like the apartment ventilated out as well.
0: Engine one clear.

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1: Clear. 121 sick person, 800 South Kelly Avenue, 800 South Kelly Avenue, number 40, for a sick person, time out is midnight 10.

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1: 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I'm in engine two.
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1: 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She's alert, conscious, and breathing, having chest pains, and a headache.
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1: Engine 2, a patient.
2: One, two, three, four.

0: 369 Mumby.
1: Go ahead, sir.
0: Hey, were you out of call note on this call? I just drove the rest of the lot. That wrecker is not on property or anywhere close.

0: Edmonton Lincoln 369 LD. I sent Elk City that admin message at 12:05. They haven't received it, or they haven't responded yet, or sent over the request for. Sorry, they haven't sent over the report yet. Would you like me to give them a call?
1: Yeah, that's fine. I can deal with it here in just a few minutes. And also, if you would put a log note or log on the call that took up just now showed up. Probably about a minute ago. I'm waiting on the other one.
0: 10-4.

0: Five, go ahead. Checking a vehicle at Showbiz, I'll get 220 in a second.
1: 10-4.
0: He is Tom Nora Edward, 175.
1: Clear.
2: 665, do you want another?
0: All right, for now.
1: 10-4.
3: 398, traffic.
1: Go ahead.
3: 1600 South Boulevard on Texas Tag, Mary Charles Charles 8165. It's a maroon Hyundai.

6. If I'm making a check to you all the way. Are out of Mississippi. If you'll check triple I on both, please. First subject last name is Henry Adam Lincoln Lincoln. First name is Lincoln Adam Nora. David Ocean Nora. Date of birth is 4/20/94. White male break. Second subject last name is Paul Henry Ida Frank Edward Robert. First name is Benjamin. Common spelling. Date of birth is 12/11/88. White male.

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0: Raleigh and Burton, George Charles Henry 700 to Black Hyundai.
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1: Good.
0: Do you have a middle name for your landing subject?
1: It's going to be Queen Unum David Edward.
0: Clear, are you 1012?
1: Adrian.

0: I don't have the rest of your return ready. However, I wanted to get this out to you fairly soon. Your whole subject is 1012, several places. He has a full extradition out of Alabama for dangerous drugs. He is 1012 out of Oregon, limited extradition for heroin and meth. He is limited extradition out of Alabama for larceny and in-state pickup only out of Idaho for several things. In-state pickup out of Alabama as well for theft of property, and does not appear to have a 43 out of Mississippi. He is also 1012 III.
1: Clear.
0: That whole subject is also going to be clear, local, and county. Would you like me to send a hit on that full extradition, Alabama?
1: Hey, Avery.
0: 10-4.

0: 369 MOB.
1: Go ahead.
0: We call the wrecker. Apparently they've driven by a couple times on Kelly. Let them know I'm behind on Q.
1: Affirm.

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0: 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I got him flagged down finally. 10-4

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0: 98 reporting in now.
1: Seven square. Seven is 665. Good. Alabama is not extraditing at this time on your Hall subject. Clear. So do you have any 44s? None that are extraditable out of Oklahoma. I'm clear. Do you have any return on my other subject? Affirm. He has a clear... Sorry, he has... Hold on, stand by.

0: 2635. He has a licensed 43 out of Mississippi, is 1012 triple I out of Mississippi and Tennessee.
1: All right, go ahead with it.
0: Out of Mississippi, most recent is going to be 6/6/2014 for motor vehicle violation, specific penalty not provided, and DUI and careless driving break. Most recent out of Tennessee is going to be 12/16/2015. Sorry, actually only entry out of Tennessee, 12/16/2015 for public intox, resisting arrest, and theft of property under $500.
1: Okay, thank you.

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0: 1912 Cedar Meadow Lane.
1: 10-4, standby.

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1: Check a suspicious subject at 15th and Boulevard. 15th and Boulevard. It's going to be a black male in all black clothing with a black backpack. He's in between Tony's and the 7-Eleven in the crosswalk, possibly 88, no weapons. DP with the passerby.
0: Clear. 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
1: 546, 376, I'm almost 9700. Get it back. Ever, thank you, Edmonton.
0: Sounds quick.
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0: 665-546, this is in reference to a larceny of a cell phone that 551 and 712 were out on earlier. He just wants to make the report now. I'm clear, thank you.
1: 546 is 97.
0: 10-4. 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

0: Anybody near Second University?
1: 665 is coming up at 1300, you say?
0: Yeah, you may try to catch up to the white Pontiac. It's westbound on Second, probably close to University now. I suppose this is our suspect who has this guy's phone.
1: Thanks.
0: Be a four-door, white Pontiac.
1: Thanks.

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0: Only vehicle I'm seeing is a white Kia Optima.
1: Okay, I appreciate that. Thought it was him.
0: Clear. I'll put Brown head back to you.

0: 365.
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0: E2. Hey, this guy thinks he just saw the suspect on foot behind Dash Brothers. I'm going to go check that area real fast. It's supposed to be a white man named Cody. I did see someone walking away, but I couldn't see the description. But I suppose he may have parked his white car back there somewhere.
2: 12500.
1: Claire, I'll be out with you momentarily.
3: 120, go ahead.
1: I was clear.
2: 120, we're going to be available. This patient took himself to Mercy.
1: Area. 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

0: 665 M28 on the Pontiac. It's going to be Robert Ocean George 952.
1: Great. Six five, finish checking back to Cody Cruz at 930 East 2nd Street, number 203.
0: Okay, thank you.

0: 6:17, Evan.
1: Great.
0: I'm 10:15, one time route to OU Edmond for med clearance, starting 5:58:60.
1: Great.

0: 6-6. I'm making check on all the way, please.
1: Affirm, go ahead.
0: He's out of Arkansas. He'll check AAA as well. Last name is Charles Robert Edward William Sam. First name is Cody Charles Ocean David Young. Address is 43094, white male.

0: Welcome to the 665. He's clear 44, has an eligible 43 out of Arkansas, and is 10-12 triple I out of Arkansas and Louisiana.
1: What's the most recent?
0: Looks like most recent for Louisiana is going to be 419 of 2012 for theft of goods break. Most recent for Arkansas is going to be 427 for 2021 for failure to appear on Class C misdemeanor. Unsure what that's going to be.
1: Clear, thank you.

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1: Go ahead.
0: Clear OU Edmund. Unwrapped pivot starting as 55861.
1: 10-4.

0: 617 on
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1: It's going to be 357-25.
0: Okay, thanks.

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1: Go ahead.
0: We're all going to be 10-8. Could not locate the phone, no report.
1: 10-4.

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0: 726-23 and 678. This is going to be an open line. Female is saying that she wants to leave. Male is yelling at the female. It's pinging at this address. Unknown weapons, unknown 88.
1: Where?

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0: Wolvie 98, it was a teenager versus mom, and the teenager's 88, and she's troubled by mom in bed and everything's 10-4 now.

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0: I'll be on bike in the area of Emerald and State.
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0: 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Do you want another?
1: Yeah, you can go ahead and start one.
0: Units back, 1251 North Broadway at the Hope Center.
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0: 6, 7, and a BQ lock tag.
1: Go ahead.
0: Lincoln Paul Henry 168. And if you still got the calling party on the line, could you ask if he wants these subjects trespassed? These are not the same subjects that are in the call notes.
1: He advised he did want them trespassed. He doesn't want anybody there.
0: Yeah, well.

0: 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Ryan 19, Robert King here, 021. It's a maroon Hyundai.
1: 10-4.

0: 678.
1: Go ahead.
0: Male is loud and clear, 10-12 OSBI. Female has an expired ID, and she's clear 44, is negative OSBI.
1: What's most recent for the male?
0: It's pretty lengthy, but the most recent is from 3 of 20... Correction 2005 for distribution of controlled substance with intent, manufacturing CDS, possession of CDS, goes on with more manufacturing.
1: Tepor, can you go ahead and add both those to the trespass log?
0: Clear. It looks like he also has had using a sense of weapon and a felony and a gun charge as well.
1: Devil.

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1: Engine 6 responding. The calling party advised that there is water leaking into his house. He doesn't know how to turn off the water.
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0: 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She's not making much sense. We just need her check on.
1: And we're... Six, seven, six, second visit.

0: 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She called back. She doesn't want us.
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0: 6-6-5. Trying to get a vehicle to pull over at 2nd and I-35, Mary David Edward 899.
1: Six and route, sir.
0: Clear. He finally stopped, 2nd and I-35.

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0: Last of Boy Union, Robert, Lincoln, Adam, Nora, David, first of Robert, Ocean, George, Edward, Robert, 11278, white male.
1: Okay,
0: it'll be 11272, not 78.

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1: Good.
0: 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He's clear county, and it's 10-12 local, but it's site release only.
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0: 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It's going to be a calf that's close to the roadway. It's going to be in between Post and Hiawassee.
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0: 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At Homestead Boulevard and Lancaster Drive. 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
5: yeah, well,
0: map page 12B.
5: I can't afford to head out of UConn, but I'll take the area.
1: Clear, engine 6 responding. Yours is an elderly male that lost consciousness.
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8: female.
1: Please
8: medical running on an unresponsive subject that during call taking it was advised by her caller that the caller's dog nipped the female on the elbow, then the female passed out when she saw the blood. It's going to be at Homestead and Lancaster. Homestead and Lancaster.
7: 10-4, I'm on a call now. 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
1: Edmund to 606. 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
2: Go ahead.
1: Our fire department was canceled by the ambulance on the scene. The only contact we have is the calling party whose dog, quote unquote, nipped the victim. We don't have contact for the victim, so if they're not on the scene, our only contact would be the dog's owner.
2: Claire, I was about to radio ahead and ask if this was the first person bite or not, if the dog belonged to the RP who was calling in.
1: I don't believe so. I believe they were walking in the neighborhood, and when the calling party's dog nipped her, she saw blood and passed out. But we only have the dog owner's information.
2: Claire, thank you.

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1: I have the ambulance on the phone wondering an ETA for you. If you want to call in, I can take you through, or if you want to give me an ETA.
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0: 101, Edmund.
1: 101.
0: One zero one, Edmund. You can cancel animal control. The victim in this case doesn't want to do anything with them. Her and the dog's owner have spoken, talked about vaccination being at the date.
1: Okay.
0: And we're going to be cleared off this call.
1: Okay, thank you. Edmund is 606 on B.
2: Go ahead. This is
1: the ambulance just told my fire dispatcher that you guys can cancel. The victim doesn't want to make any sort of report.
2: 606 is clear. Thank you.

0: 637 will be.
1: Good.
0: Yeah, I had one black Angus calf that was out, and I managed to get it back through the fence, so everything's fine over here now.
1: Edmund's clear.
2: Four seven today.
1: Two four.

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1: 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At 2525 West Danforth Road. 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Odor investigation. 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

0: Claire, engine 3 responding. RP advised that they can smell some sort of electrical smell inside the business. 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
1: Very clear.

0: Right, some Thursday. I'll try to.
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1: Go for it.

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0: 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The patient was initially seen for dehydration and multiple other symptoms, and she's ultimately diagnosed with failure to drive, inability to mobilize.
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0: Are you 10-12?
1: Burn it. Back in 10-21 here in a second.
0: Clear. Okay. 6-22, I'm in that 97th station. So, well, camp the front steps. Clear. And also, I'm clear on call next. Camper, thank you.
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2: Yes, sir. Our Lotus is doesn't have signal at the moment. Can you please show us transporting one patient non-emergent to Integrus Baptist?

I'm in all units, 1034, reference reckless driver. Report of a reckless driver, Covell and I-35, Covell and I-35 northbound on I-35. Blue Mitsubishi SUV weaving in and out of traffic cones at the construction sites, tailgating, running red lights, swerving into oncoming traffic, not being followed, 834.

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0: Can you 1021 dispatch, please?
1: It'll be just a minute.

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1: Any another?
0: No, I can advise.
1: 10-4.
2: Go
1: ahead.
2: You can show us 98. He's been given the site and release. He's
1: okay.
3: A- 622.
1: Go ahead.
3: We'll be 98. Roger was served with a site and release and he's on his way.
1: Catherine, thank you.

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1: That means quick.

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1: We have a Joshua Davis Bolton for that address. Do you have the date of birth?
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0: Clear. It's got me an 18-year-old son and his dad.
3: Seven 13 on B.
0: Go ahead.
3: You said by name when utilities came back to 2713 or 2717?
4: Stand by. I believe she ran 2713.
3: Then 4, thank you.
0: 48622, they're advising it does sound physical, no weapons out, the female disconnected.

0: 733, did you have traffic?
1: Hey, firm, clear traffic.
0: 10-4, break 486.2. She did state before she disconnected that her son was stating he wanted to kill himself but wouldn't answer any questions and then hung up on us.

0: 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Go ahead. Can you create me a follow-up? Beat 10-6 on that for a little bit.
1: 10-4. There's no answer on callback.
2: 10-4, we have call history.
1: 7-13.
2: Good.
1: Affirmative. We were out on May 19th on a suicidal. I'm not sure. I believe it was possibly the dad. That mail is clear, 44.
2: Clear, thank you.
1: We've also had several domestics out there, 406.
3: Hey, out on Motors Assist, it's like at 535 off ramp. Mary Edward Edwards 660. It's a Chevy Tahoe blue in color.
1: Do you advise the off ramp?
4: 10-4.

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2: Okay.
0: It is some moving additions. It is going to be to the north between Forest Hills and Rustic Run. Calling party advised that they're towards the back of the housing addition.
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0: They're advising known weapons, no 88s, refusing medical. The dad is currently holding the son down.
1: Okay, I'm going myself.
0: Tampa.
2: Danforth and Santa Fe.
1: What's coming?
0: 406.
1: He's run out of gas. I'm going to give him a ride to 201 Division Street so he can get some help. Beginner mileage, 32796.
0: Tampa.

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1: Coltrane and Broadway.
0: Westside units are 10-6. Can you be en route? Check welfare. 506 lanes turn. 506 lanes turn. B1. RP advised that there's two juveniles, approximately 3-year-old, that are unattended. They're running around the front yard and getting in and out of a car.
1: Clear. I'll be coming from Colville and Broadway.
0: Ten-4.
1: First and Broadway.
0: Okay. The next door neighbor tried to go to the house and locate the parents, but nobody was there.
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0: 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Yeah. There, 733.
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3: 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Everything's fine. 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
1: 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Last of Ross, Robert, Ocean, Sam, first of Jarvis, John, Adam, Robert, Victor, Ida, Sam. Date of birth is 12/23/1978, and he's going to be a senior. Clear.

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0: 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That is small. Looks like a controlled burn. We'll be out making contact with the property owner.
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0: 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The property owner is going to use a dozer to push the pile further away from the tree line. 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
1: 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And also, I let two of the contractors in to use the public restrooms, just so you know.
0: Clear, thanks.

0: 713 MB. 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

0: I'm an Alliance 1034 reference reckless driver. Port of a reckless driver, 601 Vista, 601 Vista. RP advised it was a gold color Mercury vehicle with an Amazon driver. The RP yelled at him to slow down. He got stopped in the middle of the road, got out and started yelling at him in Spanish, then took off northbound on Vista. 28 Robert Nora, X-ray 339, not being followed, 955.
1: Four fifty seven, I'm near there.
0: 10-4.

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0: 10-8 for shift. I'll be 10-6 at municipal court for review.
1: Okay.
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1: 480.
0: That last hit is all for now. We're all tight.
1: Okay.

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0: QB and route for 76 at on cue 3201 South Kelly. It's going to be in the entrance of the parking lot, a black GMC pickup and a white Ford Transit van.
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0: 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He's core starter mileage. 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For mileage 223.
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0: 223.
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1: 404. I have an animal at large, East 33rd and Freeman Manor Drive. East 33rd and Freeman Manor Drive. It's going to be on 33rd in between Post and Anderson. There's going to be a light brown dog and a black dog roaming in and out of the roadway.
0: Cops, Ace Hardware on Danforth.
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0: 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It's a personalized tag. Mary, Sam, Paul, Edward, Adam, Robert, Lincoln on a white Lincoln SUV.
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2: She's done for two stray dogs in the street. She got one of them. The other one ran back into Thomas Trails. We're going to drive through, see if we can find it.
1: Okay. Do you need animal services?
2: Not yet. I'll let you know.
1: Okay.

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1: 10-4.
2: 480, I'm going to go ahead and start animal welfare if you would please. We're on Appalachian Trail right now.
1: 10-4.

0: and then to Animal Services.
1: 606, go ahead.
0: 606, just be advised, we have a PD unit that's requesting Animal Services to respond out to two strays that are running around Appalachia Trail and Donner Trail.
1: Claire, I'm heading to that stray roam out on 33rd. Let me see if 637 is closer to that. He can break off this call and head that way.

0: 481.
1: Okay.
0: Unit 11 to 481. Mr. Hansen is in the lobby.

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1: Go ahead.
0: Yeah, when you make that call where the officer needs assistance, please put me on it.
1: Clear. We'll put you on. We've got the call built already. Stand by.

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1: Okay.
0: I tell the owner you can disregard animal welfare.
1: 10-4.
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1: 10-4.
0: Seven 33 Jasmine. 10-15 times 1 to the jail, starting mileage 108642.
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1: Go ahead.
0: Yeah, they 1022'd me off of that other call, but I'm back over here on Bryant Danforth heading that way. Do you need me to turn around to come back towards your way?
1: Yeah, just keep heading my way, and if I don't need you, I'll turn you around.
0: The N4, I'll get turned around and head your way.

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0: Dogs belong at 410 Donner Trail. They've been returned.
1: 10-4.

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0: 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Hobby Lobby on 10-4.
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0: Sure, if it'll
1: go ahead.
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2: 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We had a couple addresses on the south side of the road, Oklahoma City, that's been trouble spots before, but I don't see anything over there either. I'll be 98.
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0: Looks like there was a motorist assist on Midwest, just north of Danforth. I'll check it as soon as I can clear off this alarm.
1: 10-4.
0: The white F-150 towing a trailer.
1: Clear.
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0: 10-4, Edmund, are you clear?
1: Edmund's clear.

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0: Goodwill and Thomas, George Young, 452, and a white Nissan.
1: 10-4.
2: 613, and the tag is Charles Ocean, 25740. I'm going to try to get turned around and give him a jump.
1: 10-4.

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0: Clear.
1: And we're still on the road.
0: Neither one of them are answering questions.
1: Okay, go ahead and take me on. I'll start up there.

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0: 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It was a county road worker truck, and they got it jumped.
1: 10-4.

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0: 6:13 Ebony, show me back and after that alarm.

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1: Go ahead.
0: Clear traffic. What was the location?
1: It's going to be West Covell and Kelly.
0: You can show me 97 in the area.
1: 10-4. 480, 450, be advised the vehicles are still.
0: Did you want things hit right there in front of RCB Bank by the post office? They're in the middle of the intersection. Okay, I'm coming up now. Where do you need me? Probably on the south side of the intersection. I can't tell just yet. Okay, I have 997.
1: 10-4.
0: Actually, it looks like you're probably going to need to be north of the intersection. Looks like the maybe the innermost through lane is blocked. 450M, will you start one record?
1: 10-4.

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0: What's your tone?
1: Go ahead.
0: Allen Motors, this is Sorghum Mill in Midwest. On Oklahoma Tag, Robert Union, David 172 to Maroon Chevy Pickup.

0: person.
1: Okay.
0: Because I've got him pushed where his rear end is out of the roadway. He's got a tow truck coming. I'll come back check on him here in a few.

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0: Let's flag down at the dark shack at Edmund Park. I'll be checking on three vehicles in the overnight camping that aren't supposed to be there.
1: 10-4.

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0: Were you en route to 411?
1: Negative.
0: Clear.
1: Ford Avenue.
0: Hi.
1: These are the construction workers for that trail out there. I just let them know if they rent those sites out, they're going to have to move their car.
2: 4. 480 and 497.
0: Turn 4.

0: você tem na frente. You want to just walk her over to where the other driver's car is and then have Paul to pull over in front of him or behind him, whatever is best for him?
1: No.
2: I'm in a 643.
3: Evan, is she over at court?
2: She went to me.
3: Okay, you can give that to me.
2: 10-4.

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1: Good.
0: Front door is secure. Couldn't get into the backyard due to a high privacy fence, but I did look back there. Everything appeared to be closed and 10-4.
1: And it's clear.
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0: Can you check a traffic hazard, 33rd and South I-35, 33rd and South I-35. It's about 1 mile to the north of mile marker 138. They believe it's a large ladder.
1: Okay. 580, if you're busy, I can get it. 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
0: 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A semi dropped a trailer early this morning. It's a no-tow vehicle.

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2: 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I'll provide the 28 when I see it.
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0: Ten four. 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
0: Go ahead.
2: Yeah, on a female walk-in on the West Ranger Road, about a quarter north of Memorial.
0: 10-4.
2: I'll be 10-14 on the road to Walmart. Starting mileage is 52.5.
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1: Last is Stevenson, Sam, Tom, Edward, Vicar, Edward, Nora, Sam, Ocean, Nora, first of Albert, Adam, Lincoln, Boy, Edward, Robert, Tom, middle of Darnell, David, Adam, Robert, Nora, Edward, Lincoln, Lincoln, date of birth 4/14/1967, blackmail.
2: What's in post 4, 1, 3, post 4?
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3: Go ahead.
5: RPs with home health stated that their patient hasn't eaten in 36 hours. They are alert. 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
3: Rescue 5, please.

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0: a sign. 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
0: 64. Calling party advised that her daughter left her bicycle in the cul-de-sac and a man in a vehicle ran over it. The only way she could describe him is Mexican.
3: Okay, I can advise now.
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0: Sam King, William 983 is clear, 29. Looks like it is on a...

0: 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It looks like there should be four digits.
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0: 10-4, would you, what's the name that's on it?
1: Looks like it's on a Hyundai Venue. It's going to be... It shows the registration holder should be a Justinano Brazil Holly Giovanni, possibly the first name.
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3: You show me 10-8 for now. I've had negative contact with anybody matching that description. I've checked up and down Lost Forest a couple times now.
1: 10-4. Okay. 98, make contact with the owners and I added some notes in case we get more calls on it. It's not causing a hazard. 10-4.

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0: 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I'm checking out homeless camp here south of the dog park pond.
1: Clear. 481 went on it, I believe it was Monday, and advised that Parks is aware of it.
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1: Okay, you want another?
0: I'll advise.

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1: Go ahead.
0: TJ Utilities, find the phone number for trailer number 67, please, if you get one. Fill in the call notes.
1: It's in the call notes.
0: I'm sorry.
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0: Can you check the area for a suspicious subject, 40 East 33rd, at the Dollar Tree? There's a white male with a white shirt. He's either 88 or 6300 yelling at people as they walk out of the store. He's sitting out front of the store.
1: 10-4, sorry, Charles.
0: Claire, calling for these pet customer not associated with the business. We're just concerned about him.
2: 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This is one, but I'm negative contact here in the camp.

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1: Okay.
0: 9, yeah, it was Charles. He was advised to stop yelling if he was yelling at me tonight at the...
1: I understand.
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0: 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Seizures. And South Boulevard. Math page 28D.
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0: This is going to be a 75-year-old male, conscious is unknown, but he is breathing. Just had one seizure, has a brain tumor,
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0: 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She's requesting we cancel.

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0: Cops, 1230 West Coville.
1: Clear. 627. Go ahead. I'll be out on a subject at Shannon Miller Park. I can advise.

0: 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Go ahead. It's going to be about 3200 East 15th, and we're at Charlie William 386 at the Black Mosses.
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0: Check the area for a suspicious subject, 3420 North Broadway, 3420 North Broadway. The white male, no shirt, green or gray pants, was trespassing through the Kong party's yard and has walked over to the St. Mary's Church or school playground.
1: Come on. Rachel, head that way in a minute. I'm PD South currently.
0: Clear.
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0: I'm getting another call on a suspicious subject. 3605 Princeton Avenue, 3605 Princeton Avenue, D2. I believe it's going to be the same subject. He's laying in the tree line.
1: Cavill.
2: 712 Boulevard Wayne.
0: Edmund's clear. Calling parties advising if you come to his address, he can show you where the person's at.
3: $733 from Covell and Broadway.
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0: Scorpion. Kelly, copy, creeping Kelly. A Chevy pickup with a trailer and a Volkswagen Bug. They are blocking the intersection.
1: Perfect.
0: Unit for traffic control.
2: Three, two, out there, Broadway, cool.
0: Clear.
3: 712, I'm at Broadway and Coffee Creek. I can turn around and take that. It's very good. Two units at the other thing.
0: 10-4.
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1: Go ahead.
0: Hey, I was just going to let you know, I just put a call in for a stray aggressive dog at 409 West 7th Street. It looks like you've been out there before for a couple of dogs that chew up their fence panels. The owner repairs it, and the dogs chew up the fence panels. The RP's called a couple times, sent a couple pictures. She sent a new picture today. She said the dog was currently out chasing, kind of barking at people, and that she said it was acting aggressive, but that it wasn't, like, physically charging people.
1: 10-4, thank you.

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0: District Davis 10-6, can you stand by for a keep the peace? 1712 Tifton Drive, 1712 Tifton Drive, D1, map page 6. 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

0: 7-1 Mickey, you want two tags, please?
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0: First one is Sam Mary, 7863, on a blue Volkswagen Beetle. Second is 0642 Adam Robert 1 on a black Chevy Silverado.
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0: I can. What am I inquiring about?
1: Their dog has eaten through their back fence over here and getting out and trying to attack other dogs around here. So we've got him scared back into his yard, but he's eaten the board. So I own it out here and block that up if you can get a hold of them.
0: 10-4, Stan.
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1: Go ahead.
0: So I was unable to make contact directly. I left a voicemail letting them know it was urgent, but nobody responded.
1: 10-4. Thank you.

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2: 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Parties are separated. 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

0: 5367. 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
1: You want me to come around here? 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What are you guys doing?
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3: Go ahead.
2: 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Are you still working this call?
3: Yes, sir. I'm working.

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0: Going to be in the Forge parking lot on Broadway. 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
1: 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We're just going to see through there. 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
1: Yeah, Roy Kelly.
0: Check a motor, 5th Edmond Road in Santa Fe, Edmond Road in Santa Fe, tan Ford pickup, elderly male, facing eastbound, broken down.
1: Yeah, Roy.

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0: 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Chevy Camaro.
1: 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So the owner may have him just drop the lawn trailer right here on the side of Kelly and wait with it until his ride gets here.
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0: We may be making it up to Crest, North Sooners. John enters Sam 635 on a black Kia.

551 on traffic. Go ahead. Give me a second. 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It's a red Silverado.

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0: Tonight, make contact with the subject. 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Homeowner didn't want to pursue any charges. We've got his information in the call notes.
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0: 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I'm not sure if she still needs contact after. 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
0: 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It's Robert 083439312.
2: 10-4. 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They're concerned about some patients. It's an elderly couple that seem to have significant memory issues. They're going to be, they were wandering around. They're in the lobby right now.
3: 10-4, can advise.
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1: Negative. Let me double check the number and see if I gave you the wrong number.
0: 10-4. 551, standby. I typed it in wrong. Is it going to be Jose Vargas, 1223-74?
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0: 16B, can I get 2829 on Lincoln Zebra William 163?
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3: Edmund to 558. Edmund's holding a 1021 larceny. Desk units are 10-6. Am I clear to hold it till the desk unit clears up?
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0: First subject, last name Garrett, common spelling with two R's and two T's, first name... Correction, last name is going to be Kelly. King Edward Lincoln Lincoln Young, first name Garrett, common spelling, 1-8-90, white male break, 10-4.
4: And do you have anybody on the line?
0: Stand by. Negative, we do not have anyone on the line anymore. Second subject, last name is Arrowwood, Adam Robert Robert Ocean William Ocean Ocean David, first name is Lori Lincoln Ocean Robert Robert Ida Edward, 11-11-63, white female.
4: Okay, nobody's coming to the door.
0: We can attempt to call them back. 10-4, can you confirm the first name of that first subject for me?
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0: Garrett, George, Adam, Robert, Robert, Edward, Tom, Tom.
5: Call notes are saying this is possibly a domestic.
0: 10-4.
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0: Clear.
4: Edmund, I don't know where the serious bleeding came from. She says they're okay.
0: Edmund's clear. Do they need any sort of medical attention?
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0: Clear.
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0: 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He's a student at OC and goes to the gym and shops there. I don't quite know if he's homeless or not.

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0: Male subject's gonna be Clear Cleveland. I'm still on the hold with them for checking the female.
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1: 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I added a name and address. 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
0: District unit 1060, receive information on suspicious subject 601 Vista, 601 Vista, number 203. Calling parties advising there's 4 juveniles and their father that had previously jumped her son. She's advising they're not outside now, but she'd like to speak with an officer about them possibly showing up.
1: Simple. 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
2: Good.
0: Edmund is holding a follow-up to a vehicle that's possibly lost somewhere in Edmund or Oklahoma City with no available desk units. Am I clear to hold it?
2: Thank you.

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0: 19 Broadway, Mary Ever David, 7521 Green, Nissan Pathfinder. I'm pulled into the EARC parking lot at 10 East 9th.
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0: 5367.
1: Go ahead.
0: I'm 1014, these two subjects are out to 3900 Whispering Heights Drive. Starting is 599.

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2: Five 37-97, my name is plus two.
0: I called Oklahoma City's crime info, and they advised that the Stillwell subject is not the victim of any larceny that's been reported. Claire.
1: Do you mind just seeing if they can get a phone number for her?
0: I went ahead and, sorry, my partner went ahead and put one in the notes.
1: For Ms. Stillwell?
0: Hey, firm. It's going to be 405-476-3429. Give her a call and see if she answers.
1: Well, yeah, if it's in the call notes, I'll call in a second.

0: 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Deer Creek Engine 2 will remain on scene for this time.
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0: 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Information coming from a third party. And she was feeling dizzy.
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3: So, Dan, I'll post.
2: District Units are 10-6. 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
0: 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Heart rate is very low. Blood pressure is elevated.
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0: Can you 1021 dispatch? We've got your caller back on the phone. She found her bin and tag again.
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0: Squad 2 Edmund. 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No patient contact. Squad 2 is available.
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3: Not out with him, but can you confirm County 44 on 1? Last of Johnson, first of Justin, 4978, white male.
0: Do I need to come relieve you to go out there?
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2: 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I'm on the phone list in Cleveland County right now.
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1: Okay. We'll be on another follow-up regarding the 89 from last week.
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0: Start for an assault and battery that just occurred, 1300 East Stairs, 1300 East Stairs, apartment 306.
1: Second, Coltrane. 577, second, Jackson.
0: Clear. Still getting information. Stand by for further.

382-577, calling parties advising a large black male came and punched him in the face. No weapons. They're refusing medical advice. His name is possibly Troy Craig. He drives a white hatchback and just left. Stand by for further.

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0: Okay. University in Washington.
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2: One oh three, facility transfer, OU Edmund, ER 3, going to OU OKC, patient on EKG, come up, 1744.

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0: Traffic in District or 10-6, can you check a 76 Fairfax and Covell? 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

0: 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Truck is 76 at Danforth and Bryant. Danforth and Bryant District 2 with the black Ram 1500 and a Subaru Outback to the west, and the Outback is still on the road.
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0: 580.
1: Good.
0: I'm clearing my follow-up. I'll go grab the 786 that just came out.
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2: 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Okay, thank you. Okay, driver larceny, Walmart, 2200 West Danforth.
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0: Five, seven, nine, clear. I'll take 10-8.
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0: 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It's going to be at the general merchandise stores. Cooperative so far?
1: That works.

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1: 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Matt Danforth and Kelly.

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1: 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M&M 10-8.
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0: 479, Evan.
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0: 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Starting is 457.
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0: 563, you on me?
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0: 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Ask him if it's white with a maroon top.
2: He said it's solid maroon, and he's three or four spaces down.
0: Just confirming it's an Oldsmobile.
2: He says, yeah. Four door.
0: 10-9.
2: It's a four door Oldsmobile.
0: Okay, I'm not seeing anywhere.
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0: 479 Edmund, 97. Ending is same as starting.
1: Zero. 580 Edmund, also 97. Zero. Most recent 4-9 of 25 out of Lexington for a second degree burg and received possession of concealed stolen property. 813 and 24 out of Payne County. Failure to appear on received possessor concealed stolen property, second degree burg, unauthorized use of credit card, driving license, canceled, suspended, or revoked, possession of controlled substance, and possession of paraphernalia. 221 to 24 out of Payne County for second degree burg and received possessor concealed stolen property. 10-4-23, driving with license canceled, suspended or revoked, possession of paraphernalia, and continues on with more forgeries and obstruction.

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1: Last of Cook, it's Charles Ocean, Ocean King, first of Stephen, Sam Tom, Edward, Victor, Eleanor, or anything like that. Date of birth is 9/26/75 unknown male.
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